belief and love, and trust it on its way. Just as a sleeping rose awakes.

When I was a kid, about 3:30, my daddy said, son, come here to me. Says things may come and things may go, but this is one thing you ought to know.

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0: 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In the band.
1: In the band.
0: Now when he picks all those strings, happiness to you he brings. He blows on the trumpet. In the band.
1: In the band.
0: Steve blows all that trumpet. In the band.

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Music that unites people. You won't forget this party. You won't forget this people. And music won't let you sit down for a moment. Be ready for a big dose of adrenaline. Ladies and gentlemen, please welcome. Order now. Please visit

gentlemen, are you ready to party? Prepare for the hottest dance music.